Feathered engineer said, thanks a lot, and I didn't mind the fare. Gonna set my feet on southern soil and breathe a southern air. Oh, Marty Stewart.

Very top of the set, AJ Lee and Blue Summit teaming up with Lindsay Liu, Tear My Still House Down. Founded with Marty Stewart and Hey Porter. Then we wrapped up the set of three with Old School Freight Train. They were a band based out of Charlottesville, Virginia. Long disbanded. Been disbanded, I think, almost 20 years. From an album that was on Dave Grisman's independent label entitled Run, and a cover of Superstition. Turning now to Sam Bush. Here he is from Story Man with Where's My Love?

Wrapping up the set of three, based out of Harrisonburg, Virginia, the Hackensaw Boys, a fireproof house of sunshine. Let us take us a night ride. Boston-based Grain Thief Band before that, House of the Dog and Jackson's Retreat. Sam Bush at the very top for the set of three from Story Man, Where's My Love? Glad you're spending some time with us here at Public Radio in Hampton Roads. I'm Barry Graham. Each and every Friday night, I'm here with the best of pickin'. A little bit earlier, we heard Billy Strings teaming with Tony Trischka. Here he is with Casey Musgraves and Everybody Wants to Be a Cowboy.

More new music for you in that set, including Sierra Hole and Aoife O'Donovan, the latest release, A Tiptoe High Wire with Let's Go. Old Crow Medicine Show from the release Union Made and My Side of the Mountain. Then Casey Musgraves and Billy Strings teaming together on the release entitled Middle of Nowhere with Everybody Wants to Be a Cowboy. Once again, new music for you here on The Best of Pickin', though going back to 2011 now for the Civil Wars. Here's the title track from Barton Hollow.

That's John Paul White. 2019 release from him entitled The Hurting Kind says he was inspired by the big orchestral Nashville sound of the 1960s. Team there with Leanne Womack on This Isn't Gonna End Well. The Barefoot Movement before that from Covers for a Cause and the cover of Don't Fear the Reaper. And then we heard John Paul White in the duo The Civil Wars at the very top of the set, the title track from Barton Hollow. Turning now to mandolinist Ashley Graham from I'll Just Drive. Here's a tune simply entitled Tomorrow.

0: Go to that site. You can hear it in its entirety all over again. Also, I posted a playlist there of everything that was on the program tonight and the show rebroadcast tomorrow evening at 8 o'clock on Alt Radio. Remember, the best of Pickin', 2 hours of Americana music coming your way each and every Friday night at 10, Pickin' on WHRV, 2 hours of traditional bluegrass Sunday evenings at 7. I had a great time tonight. I always have a good time here at Public Radio. I invite you to join me again next Friday night at 10 for the very best of Pickin'. Have a great weekend ahead.
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Wrapping up the program tonight, Ashley Graham at the very top of the set from I'll Just Drive with Tomorrow, Amy Helm from This Too Shall Light with Mandolin Wind, and then Nitty Gritty Dirt Band from Dirt Does Dylan and a cover of Girl from the North Country. Takes care of this edition of The Best of Pickin' here on 89.5 WHRV. I'm Barry Graham, host and producer of the program. Thanks for joining me tonight. Hope you heard something that you enjoyed. The show's on demand at whro.org.

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1: Welcome to the Edge of the Universe. I am your tour guide and host, Steve Gimbert, and we are so glad that you have joined us this evening. In late spring of 2024, I thought it would be fun to do a program about the Austin, Texas event called South by Southwest. So I went to their website and found that they had a list of all the artists who played at that year's event. It also had where they're from. Oh, and did I mention it also had the name of the venue that they were playing at? Two shows later, I ended up adding around 500 new songs to the network. Well, several years later, we are still finding a lot of new music, thanks to the South by Southwest. This will be the first edition from the 2026 artist list. Now, South by Southwest started in 1987 and has grown into a two-week international event that draws artists and fans from all around the world to Austin, Texas. I even found myself there a couple of years ago, and I gotta tell you, it was so much fun. We would like to start this hour off with a local Austin group that calls themselves Next of Kin. They are an alternative country trio with rich three-part harmonies and honest storytelling. They played three dates during the festival, and one of those was at the Continental Club. The cut we would like to play for you is titled Jekyll and Hyde. And you are on the Edge of the Universe on the G-Man Radio Network. It's billion-

From Detroit, Michigan, that was Gasoline Gypsies and 74 Summers. We had Easy Honey and Pink Lady. We had the 502s and End of the World. And we started the set off with Next of Kin and Jekyll and Hyde. You are on the edge of the universe on the G-Man Radio Network, and I am your tour guide and host, Steve Gimbert. So this week, we are playing music from artists who appeared at the 2026 South by Southwest that took place in Austin, Texas. That would have been in March when that all happened. This next artist we are going to play is from Nashville, Tennessee, and his name is Brayson Cyrus. If that last name sounds familiar, you may know his father, Billy Ray Cyrus, or maybe his sister, Molly. He has been making folk and pop music since 2018. If you were at South by Southwest, you could have seen him live on March 18th at the Marlowe. The song we would like to play for you is titled Know This, and you are on the edge of the universe on the G-Man Radio Network.

You are on the edge of the universe on the G-Man Radio Network. From Canada, that is Kyle Horse and a song called Long Fever. I'm Steve Gimbert. I'm your tour guide and host, and we are playing music today from artists that performed at the 2026 South by Southwest Festival in Austin, Texas. Now, if you'd like to communicate with us about ideas for upcoming shows, whether it be a theme or just music that we should know about, be sure to communicate with us. 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And we're also on Blue Sky. 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And there's a chat section there, and we love hearing from you. By the way, if you're in a band or group and you want us to know about that, tell us about that as well. We are always looking for new music from new artists to play on this show as well as on the radio network. We're going to continue our musical journey this evening with Alanna Morissette. From Canada, she has often been referred to as the Queen of Alt Rock. She started her career in early 90s, and to date, she has 10 studio albums, 3 live albums, and over 46 singles to her credit. You would have been able to see her at Stubbs during South by Southwest. We would like to start this set off with the unplugged version of Head Over Feet.

from Australia. This is Burns Band and a song called Avalon Valley. Before that, we had Thor Lawrence, and he's from Austin, Texas, performing You've Got What It Takes. You are on the edge of the universe on the G-Man Radio Network, and I am your tour guide and host, Steve Gimbert. And this week's show, we're playing music of artists that appeared at the 2026 South by Southwest in Austin, Texas. We're going to continue our musical journey with Gwenno. She is from Wales, and this is a song that's titled Dancing on Volcanoes.

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1: Welcome to the Edge of the Universe. I am your tour guide and host, Steve Gimbert. And as we continue our broadcast this week, we are featuring the music of artists who performed at the 2026 South by Southwest in Austin, Texas. Now, I understand that the festival added over 300 artists to the 2026 lineup, which brought over 1,000 artists to appear over 7 nights. Now, that to me is amazing. And they were artists from all over the world. That's what's really so cool about it. Well, this next artist is from London, England, and her name is Georgia Meek, but she goes by the name of Meek, just using her last name. She is a British singer and songwriter. She performed at a couple of dates at South by Southwest, including at the Palm Door 1-6. The cut we would like to play for you is titled Beautiful Freaks, and you are on the Edge of the Universe on the G-Man Radio Network.

original story. I kept on saying the screenshot won't end here. This story is too damn interesting to end right now. And this is going to sound, you know, annoying for you assholes out there. I looked around and I said, this is all in the name.

From Germany, that was Adult Leisure, a song titled Kiss Me Like You Miss Her. We had Alex Lambert and Ride. You are on the edge of the universe on the G-Man Radio Network. I am your tour guide and host, Steve Gimbert, and we are playing music of artists that appeared at the 2026 South by Southwest Festival in Austin, Texas. What an amazing event. We are going to continue our musical journey this evening with a group. This would be a local group from around the Texas area called Cab Mitchell and the Arrested. Now, they formed in 2021 and headlined their first Midwest tour in the summer of 2025, which is pretty amazing. If you were at South by Southwest, you might have been able to catch them at a club called Lambert's. The song we like to play for you is titled I'm Ordinary, and you are on the edge of the universe on the G-Man Radio Network.

You are on the edge of the universe on the G-Man Radio Network. And that was a group called Sound Mass, song I Dreamed of You. I'm Steve Gimbert, the host and tour guide of the Edge of the Universe, and we are playing music this week from artists that performed at the 2026 South by Southwest Festival in Austin, Texas. Now, if you have an idea of a show or theme that we should know about, or you have music that you just know we need to know about, if maybe we haven't heard it. You know, we can't hear of every song. We have to be told about it. And I love hearing from my audience. So it's really easy to communicate with me if you'll simply go to our social media pages at either Facebook, X formerly known as Twitter, Blue Sky. You can find us on YouTube. Search G-Man Radio Network in the appropriate media. 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And there's a chat box, something thingy there. I don't know. I don't know all about that technical stuff. I just know it works. And communicate with us. Let us know musically what's going on in your world. And if you're in a band or group and you have recorded material that you would like for us to consider for future shows, be sure to tell us about that as well. Now, South by Southwest in Austin, a local favorite is the South Austin Moonlighters. Now, they formed in 2011. And in 2019, they released an album called Traveling Lights, which charted at number one on the alt country chart. And they have a lot of albums and music out there. We would like to play a song. It's titled Make a Living. And you are on the edge of the universe on the G-Man Radio Network.

That was the group Yes Sir, No Sir, and Carried Away. Before that, we had the Violet Minefield and No Money, No Honey. You are on the edge of the universe on the G-Man Radio Network, and I am your tour guide, Steve Gimbert. We are so glad you are with us this evening as we are featuring artists who performed at the 2026 South by Southwest in Austin, Texas. What an amazing event. If you've never been, you should go some year. Happens every spring, I want to say in March. We're going to continue our musical journey with a group from Brooklyn, New York, who also performed at this year's South by Southwest, and they call themselves Wife Knife. The song is called Brainwash.

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Be sure to communicate with us. 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Well, on behalf of my associate editor and producer, Zoe Lee, I'm Steve Gimbert, and we'll see you next week. Same time, same station.

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I was sitting in a breakfast room in Allentown, Pennsylvania. 6 o'clock in the morning. Got up too early. It was a terrible mistake. Sitting there face to face with a 75-cent glass of orange juice about as big as my finger and a bowl of horribly foreshortened corn.

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0: The program is Album Rock, a decidedly large category, but it's my job to make it interesting. I'm Randy Berner from the G-Man Radio Network, and you can hear the program on Alt Radio Wednesday nights at 9. Artists you know, tunes you may not have heard in a while. 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

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It appears I have become rich. And since I have become rich, I've been constantly living in fear of losing everything, that the bubble will burst, and falling from my perch, I will return once again to the life that I used to live with the things that I didn't have before I had become rich.

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0: Hunter at Sunrise getting started this morning with Bear and her latest album, Good Like It Should Be. Next to Me was the name of the song. And very good morning to you. It's Hunter at Sunrise, acoustic, eclectic music for your Sunday morning. 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I'm Hunter Hughes, here to take you up to 11 o'clock East with acoustic and eclectic music for your Sunday morning. And I'll tell you what, it's the last Sunday of June. Where did June go? We need June back, I think. It just went right by. But we have a great show for you here this morning, I think. We have new music in the mix from Matt Kearney, Phoebe Bridgers, Jesse Wells, Shanna in a Dress, Kells, Caleb Patrick Duffy, DeLiz, Tina Mikula, Corey Brannon, Alice Ducey, Dylan Dunlap, Sarah Bareilles, Bryn, Bonnie Kimpley, the Arcadian Wild, Beth Orton, Ryan Bingham, Madison Cunningham, and a whole lot more. So you stay right there. Hunter at Sunrise is on the air.
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Hunter at Sunrise, music from Bruce Cockburn, his cover of Turn, Turn, Turn, which you'll find on his Rarities album. Before that, we had saxophonist Mindy Hebert. That was a piece called April. Mindy will be here in Norfolk at the Jazz Festival in August. Uma Isha before that did No Reason from her album Find Me, and we started out with Almon Brown, a song called Sweetest Thing from his disc called 1,000 Years. It's Hunter at Sunrise, acoustic eclectic music for your Sunday morning, and again, good morning. I'm Hunter Hughes, taking you up to 11 o'clock East. We have Bird Talker here on Hunter at Sunrise.

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Under at Sunrise, that is Victoria Canal from an EP she put out called Well Well. That was Shape. For that, Ed Tullett with Second Chances from Lack Thereof, an album he put out recently. Emmylou Harris did the live track Boulder to Birmingham from Spy Boy Live. We also had the Birds in there. I hadn't played that song on the radio in a long time. That was Chestnut Mare. And we started out with Bird Talker, their self-titled album. That was Clear Water. 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I'm your host every Sunday, Hunter Hughes. And we do have a playlist that we post on Facebook on Monday. Just go to our Hunter at Sunrise fan page. You'll find it there. You also find it on my personal page. I also get around eventually putting it on the Hunter at Sunrise music page. So be looking for the playlist for today's show tomorrow on Facebook. I'm going to continue on here. This gentleman's album finally came out this week. It came out Friday. It's Dylan Dunlap. It's called Troubadour. We got one more track for you here. It's called We've Arrived. This is Dylan Dunlap here on Hunter at Sunrise.

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worry about me, cause I ain't worrying about that now, I don't. 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

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What kind of God would serve this? We will cure this dirty old disease. If you got the poison, I've got the remedy. The remedy is the experience. This is a dangerous liaison. I says the comedy is that it's serious. This is a strange enough new play on words. I said the tragedy is how you're gonna spend the rest of your nights with the light on.

in a crossfire kind of new reality show. Uncovering the ways to plan the next big attack, and they were counting down the ways to stab their brother in and be right back. After this, the unavoidable kiss with a minty fresh death breath that should outlast this catastrophe. Dance with me, 'cause if you got the poison, then baby, I'm your remedy. The remedy is always the experience.

Hunter at Sunrise, Jason Mraz, and the acoustic version of his song Remedy. And we want to wish Jason Mraz a happy birthday this morning. He turned 49 this past week. Jason Mraz, also an avocado farmer in California, apparently. Also in there was Gabrielle Aplin, and that came from a Netflix movie. Probably by now you figured out that Denise and I are big streamers, and we streamed this show, Voicemails for Isabel, about a week ago, and we're very impressed with it. It's a movie, and song came from the soundtrack. It was Waking Up Slow, the piano version from Gabrielle Aplin. And we started out with Dylan Dunlap. This is his third full-length album. It came out on Tuesday, actually. It's called Troubadour, and what we heard was We've Arrived. 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I'm Hunter Hughes. Good morning to you. It's the last Sunday of June. Next week is the July 4th weekend, and it's coming up quickly, friends, and I hope you have a safe July 4th. We're going to continue with this artist. She's a Ukrainian artist now based in Germany. And this is her second album, and it just features her voice and guitar recorded all in one session live in the studio. Her name is DeLiz. And the name of the album is Hashtag Lovebird. And what we're going to hear from it is something called Golden Moments. This is DeLiz here on Hunter at Sunrise.

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Planetary Sunrise, Norah Jones, In the Morning, kind of a live studio version of that song. Bonnie Prince Billy was before that. That was from a recent album of his called The Purple Bird. One of These Days was the name of that. And we started out with Deliz, a Ukrainian artist. Her new album is called Hashtag Lovebird, and that was Golden Moments. It's Hunter at Sunrise, acoustic, eclectic music for your Sunday morning, streaming live at hunteratsunrise.com, whrv.org, altradio.org. 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He's really one of the more prolific artists out there, and this is his eighth studio album that's going to be released in October. It's called Hanging by a Heartstring, and what we're going to hear from it is Catch a Fire. This is Matt Kearney here on Hunter at Sunrise.

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Hunter at Sunrise, Crosby, Stills, Nash, and Young. And that was, of course, their song, The Cost of Freedom. Before that, we had Daryl Jennifer off of an album, a new album called The Weather Channel. The piece was called Sacred Love 2. And Jennifer is a bassist for the punk band Bad Brains. This album's coming out July 17th. He apparently is making a sojourn into jazz. Daryl Jennifer here on Hunter at Sunrise. Sarah Jarose was before that from her album Undercurrent, which is celebrating its 10th anniversary this year. And to celebrate it, Sarah Jarose is going to have a show at the Country Music Hall of Fame in Nashville on October 1st. The name of the song was Jacqueline. We started out with Matt Kearney. That's his new album coming out in October called Hanging by a Heartstring. Catch a Fire from Matt Kearney. 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I'm Hunter Hughes, taking you up to 11 o'clock East this morning. Hope you're enjoying the music here so far. We're going to continue on with Sarah Bareilles. She has a new record coming out. It's called Good Grief, it's called Good Grief, and coming out, and when is it coming out? It's coming out in August. August 28th. And on this particular track we're going to play, Brandi Carlile is also singing. It's called Salt, Then Sour, Then Sweet. Here is Sarah Bareilles here on Hunter at Sunrise.

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Hunter at Sunrise, music from Lucy Dacus and her version of In the Air Tonight here on Hunter at Sunrise. Before that, we had John Bryant. John Bryant, along with, let me see if I keep losing my notes here this morning. John Bryant and Rose Betts. And that was from John Bryant's new album, which is coming out, called Harbor. That was Take Heart. And Sarah Bareilles, along with Brandi Carlile. This is Sarah Bareilles' seventh studio album, which is coming out August 28th. And it's called Good Grief. And what we heard was Salt, Then Sour, Then Sweet from Sarah Bareilles. 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Now, next week, we will not be live. We will have a show, though. It will be a show that we had earlier this year that featured Carl Wern and friends. So on your 4th of July weekend, just remember you can still listen to us and catch Carl Wern and friends on our program. Coming up next, we have Bren. We already featured something from this. This artist is originally from Alabama. He's only 22. His real name is Brendan Keller. This album came out in early June. It's called Amateur at Best. And what we're going to hear from it now is a song called Shiver. This is Bren here on Hunter at Sunrise.

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Hunter at Sunrise. Like to bring out those oldies every so often. Of course, that is music from Bob Dylan and Mr. Tambourine Man from the Essential Bob Dylan. Bob Dylan is out on the road this summer, well into his 80s, but still touring. He's touring behind his latest project called Rough and Ready Ways. And Julian Lage is now in his band. We play Julian Lage a lot. So, anyway, Bob Dylan here on Hunter at Sunrise doing Mr. Tambourine Man. Also in there, Jessica Hoop from her latest album, Long Wave Home. We heard Love is Salvation. And Bren started us out. Amateur at Best is the name of his album. That was Shiver. You're listening to Hunter at Sunrise, acoustic, eclectic music for your Sunday morning. 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I'm Hunter Hughes, taking you up to 11 o'clock East. It's been kind of an eventful weekend for me, I must tell you. I had a procedure on Friday. I've had the procedure before, but not with all the ramifications afterwards. I've been feeling kind of weird and kind of down here the last couple of days since I had the procedure, and I'm not going to get into what the procedure was because it's not that nice. But anyway, but I'm slowly making it back around, and I'm here this morning playing music for you on the radio. This next lady, her name is Kellis Rogers, but she performs under the name of Kells. This album, or rather EP, was released on June 12th. And if you were watching any of the NBA finals, you may have caught her singing the national anthem before one of the finals games between the Spurs and the Knicks. What we're going to hear, the name of the EP, by the way, is Dirty Blues Princess. And what we're going to hear from it is Call Me. This is Kells here on Hunter at Sunrise.

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Hunter at Sunrise, that's Sean Colvin, along with Buddy Miller on that album, the Majestic Silver Strings. That's The Way Love Goes, a song that originally done by Merle Haggard. Also in there, Robert Earl Keane did something from his album, Western Chill. That was Let's Valet. And we started out with Kells. The new EP is called Dirty Blues Princess. That was Call Me. It's Hunter at Sunrise, acoustic, eclectic music for your Sunday morning. We do have a website, hunteratsunrise.com. When you go there, you'll find this show streaming live on the website right now. When the show is over, it's on demand on the website. 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Speaking of concerts, this gentleman is going to be here as part of Farm Aid in September. His name is Jesse Wells, and he is known for doing some rather interesting protest songs. He just put out this album in the spring. It's called Masks Off. And what we're going to hear from it is a song called Red. This is Jesse Wells here on Hunter at Sunrise.

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Hunter at Sunrise, Paul Simon, and his song America. I don't know if you've looked on YouTube lately, but there are all these videos up there of, people who are here for the big soccer tournament, the FIFA tournament, and they are going into places like Bucky's and discovering that we've got so much excess in this country. But it's really interesting, especially the British going into these places and what they find, and they're so excited. Anyway, that was Paul Simon with America on this 250th anniversary of the country. For that, we had a pianist called, his name is David Wohl, and his new album coming out is called Feels Like Happiness. That was Freedom River. Lara Lynn did the song Beige from her latest album, Comic Book Cowboy. And we started out with Jesse Wells, and if you're just discovering Jesse Wells, well, he's been around for a while. This is his sixth studio album, which is coming out. He'll be a part of Farm Aid, as I mentioned, at the amphitheater in September. The new album is called Masks Off, and I believe he has mastered the art of tongue-in-cheek. That song was called Red from Jesse Wells. It's Hunter at Sunrise. 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I'm Hunter Hughes, taking you up to 11 o'clock East. Up next, we have another track from this new Bonnie Kimpley EP called Beginners. This is a precursor to another EP she's putting out in July called Someone Somewhere, which will be released, it'll be released July 31st. What we're going to hear from it is Dandelions. This is Bonnie Kimpley here on Hunter at Sunrise.

Hunter at Sunrise, Bonnie Raitt. She really knows how to take a hold of those heartstrings, doesn't she? That was from her album, Just Like That. It's called Down the Hall. Before that, we had Colin Hay, who is turning 72 tomorrow. I just can't imagine Colin Hay being 72, but he will be. And he was just here as part of, he was with his band, Men at Work, at the Sandler Center, I believe. Going Somewhere was from was what that was from, which was a movie that was put out, Waiting for My Real Life to Begin. And we started out with Bonnie Kimpley. Her new EP is called Beginners. That was Dandelions. 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I'm Hunter Hughes, taking up to 11 o'clock East. We have another track here from this new Arcadian Wild album. We've already played something from it. The name of the album is Make It Out Alive, and it's their fourth studio album, which will be due out in August. This band's been around for a while. They were formed in 2013. The track we're going to hear is called Spinnin'. This is Arcadian Wild here on Hunter at Sunrise.

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Hunter at Sunrise with Birds of Chicago and a song called American Flowers. And that was JT Nero on the lead vocal there. He wrote the song. JT Nero is the husband of Allison Russell. And you may have heard her voice in the background singing vocals as well. Birds of Chicago, American Flowers. Before that, we had Beth Whitney. That was called Wild Horse from her album Into the Ground. And we started out with the Arcadian Wild, who are from Nashville. Make It Out Alive is the name of this new record. It's not out yet. It'll be out in August. That was Spinning from the Arcadian Wild. It's Hunter at Sunrise, acoustic, eclectic music for your Sunday morning. 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I'm Hunter Hughes. 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She is about to release her third studio album called Lost Weekend. And joining her on this track I'm going to play is Lucy Dacus and Julian Baker, of course, of her band that she plays with now. And what we're going to hear is Lost Boys. This is Phoebe Bridgers here on Hunter at Sunrise.

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Hunter at Sunrise, music from Billie Eilish. That was from an earlier album of hers called Happier Than Ever. Your Power, the name of that. Bon Iver, from their album Sable Fable, did Walk Home. And we started out with Phoebe Bridgers, who's releasing her third studio album real soon. And on that particular track, Phoebe Bridgers was joined by Lucy Dacus and Julian Baker. Of course, they are recently Boy Genius. Lost Weekend is the name of the album, and that was Lost Boys. It's Hunter at Sunrise, acoustic eclectic music for your Sunday morning. We're in our final hour. I'm Hunter Hughes, taking you up to 11 o'clock East. Up next, we have Caleb Patrick Duffy, who's from Glasgow, Scotland. This new album just came out last month. What it's called is Afterthoughts, and what we're going to hear from it is Chemical. This is Caleb Patrick Duffy here on Hunter at Sunrise.

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Hunter at Sunrise, the Aved Brothers, they put that song out as a single about 3 or 4 years ago, maybe, longer. This Land Is Your Land, of course. And before that, we had Felicia Ray. That was a song that she just put out very recently, or should I say instrumental. It's called Take Your Time from jazz bassist Felicia Ray. Also in there, Stella Lefty, and she was joined on that track by her boyfriend, Vincent Mason. And that's from her new EP, Is This Heaven? I can't even read my own writing here this morning, friends. I am sorry. Anyway, that was Stella Lefty here on Hunter at Sunrise. And we started out with Caleb Patrick Duffy. The song called Chemical from his album Afterthoughts. You're listening to Hunter at Sunrise, acoustic, eclectic music for your Sunday morning. We're streaming live at hunteratsunrise.com, whrv.org, altradio.org. I'm Hunter Hughes, coming down the home stretch here this morning. As I may have mentioned earlier, we are going to have an encore presentation of Hunter at Sunrise next week. We're kind of taking a break for the July 4th weekend, but in its stead, we will have another show featuring Carl Wern and friends. So I hope you will tune in for that. That should be event. If you missed it the first time, you missed a great show. So we're going to play it again next Sunday. Up next, we have a young lady. We've been featuring this album. I've already played one track from it. She was actually on our show not too long ago. Her name is Shauna in a Dress, and she has a new album out called Sweet Spots, and I thought we'd hear another track. This is called You Don't Even Know from Shauna in a Dress here on Hunter at Sunrise.

Hunter at Sunrise. Music there from Leve. A Matter of Time, The Final Hour, the name of the record. And Mad Woman, Leve still buzzing about her first show at Coachella. She was at Coachella this year. Also in there, Taj Mahal and his latest album, Time. Wild About My Lovin', the name of that track. And we started out with Shauna in a Dress from her new album, Sweet Spot. That was You Don't Even Know. It's Hunter at Sunrise, acoustic, eclectic music for your Sunday morning. I'm Hunter Hughes. We're entering our last set here with Ryan Bingham, who was just in town at the Norva about a week ago. They Call Us the Lucky Ones is the name of his new record. What we're going to hear from it is Twist the Knife. This is Ryan Bingham here on Hunter at Sunrise.

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1: As you may have gathered by now, we have more people joining us all the time, and

Challenger at Sunrise. Jerry Jeff Walker, live track there. Of course, his famous Mr. Bojangles. Before that, we had Sierra Farrell, who I may have mentioned is going to be here in the fall at the Farm Aid at the amphitheater. Trail of Flowers, her most recent album, and I Could Drive You Crazy. We started out with Ryan Bingham. That was called Twist of the Knife. And from his latest album, they call us the lucky ones. That's going to do it for me. My name is Hunter Hughes. Thanks so much for listening today. This show will be on demand right after it is over at hunter@sunrise.com. Check out our podcasts. They are the acoustic sessions that you hear here on the show. And check out our concert calendar as well at hunter@sunrise.com. We've got a lot of information on our website. I hope you will check it out. Well, I'm going to leave you today with a patriotic song, since we're going into 4th of July, and we do hope you have a safe 4th of July, and since we're not going to be here next week, we're going to have an encore production of a show we did earlier this year featuring Carl Wern and friends, so I hope you'll tune in for that. But this song was sent to me by Tina Mucula, who is a local artist. She was just on WTKR on Friday singing this song, I believe. It's called Land of the Free. You guys have a happy 4th of July. 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

vagrant. Just son of a glitch, trying to scratch an unreachable itch. From the basement room, feels like Pharaoh's tomb and dark closet gloom. Knee-less denim jeans, ripped cotton white shirt, like a blooming rose, been dragged through the dirt. Street dog loyalty, sitting, sipping Scottish tea, got nowhere else to be. He's a vagrant, he's a hobo, with a bleeding heart for a logo. A case in point, a roach from a ripped joint, a street survivor, a low high fiver, a drunk dump truck driver. Yeah, vagrant. On the dole and off the clock, with a head full of white rocks and big holes in both socks. Escape from Alcatraz, the future came to pass, and all that junky jazz. A poet on the beat, begging for food to eat, melting from the blistering heat, peering from behind the curtain, just like Richard Burton. His bleeding heart is hurting for certain.

vagrant rides a cable car down to Visadero Street, spots a shooting star riding in the shotgun seat. Mission District junkies, college dropout flunkies, flea-bitten, mangy monkeys, the vagrant. The vagrant. Underground stench by the bus stop bench, fading away inch by inch. Mother Mary's in labor, Jesus was a savior, Judas was a traitor. Someone sabotaged my ventilator. Needles in the mud, virus in the blood, living on jelly beans and milk duds. Nose scars are nasty, botched rhinoplasty. You can't put that past me. He's a vagrant, he's a saint, sleeping in spilled paint. He'd like to rule the world, but he knows he can't quite climb that hill, he's just too ill. And he knows he never will. Vagrant. Needs somewhere to crash, running out of cash. I guess you knew it couldn't last. Quicksilver eyes, full of surprise, squinting at nuclear crimson skies. Heaven above, send him some love. He's had enough. He's just not that tough.

feeling pretty vacant, soul shaking, heart aching.

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vagrant. Just son of a glitch, trying to scratch an unreachable itch. From the basement room, feels like Pharaoh's tomb and dark closet gloom. Knee-less denim jeans, ripped cotton white shirt, like a blooming rose, been dragged through the dirt. Street dog loyalty, sitting, sipping Scottish tea, got nowhere else to be. He's a vagrant, he's a hobo, with a bleeding heart for a logo. A case in point, a roach from a ripped joint, a street survivor, a low high fiver, a drunk dump truck driver. Yeah, vagrant. On the dole and off the clock, with a head full of white rocks and big holes in both socks. Escape from Alcatraz, the future came to pass, and all that junky jazz. A poet on the beat, begging for food to eat, melting from the blistering heat, peering from behind the curtain, just like Richard Burton. His bleeding heart is hurting for certain.

The vagrant rides a cable car down to Visadero Street, spots a shooting star riding in the shotgun seat. Mission District junkies, college dropout flunkies, flea-bitten mangy monkeys, the vagrant. The vagrant. Underground stench by the bus stop bench, fading away inch by inch. Mother Mary's in labor, Jesus was a savior, Judas was a traitor. Someone sabotaged my ventilator. Needles in the mud, virus in the blood, living on jelly beans and milk duds. Nose scars are nasty, botched rhinoplasty. You can't put that past me. He's a vagrant, he's a saint, sleeping in spill paint. He'd like to rule the world, but he knows he can't quite climb that hill. He's just too ill, and he knows he never will. Vagrant. Needs somewhere to crash, running out of cash. I guess you knew it couldn't last. Quicksilver eyes, full of surprise, squinting at nuclear crimson skies. Heaven above, send him some love. He's had enough, he's just not that tough. Yeah.

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come along with that. Jennifer's eyes see like they're movies on a screen. 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

You've got to hold on. She was an unknown legend in her time. Now she's dressing to kiss, looking for

On a desert highway, she rides a Harley Davidson. Her long blonde hair flying in the wind.

They're coming to get you. They're getting close. But the one thing they can't do is laugh. The experts in the field could never really feel firsthand the sound of. You're running faster. It's starting to work. You peruse the papers.

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It's the inside that concerns me. It's

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And it's common knowledge now. It's commonplace these days. It's common as muck. Muck, muck, muck, muck, muck, muck, muck, muck, muck, muck, muck, muck, muck, muck, muck, muck, muck, muck, muck, muck, muck, muck, muck, muck, muck, muck, muck, muck, muck, muck, muck, muck, muck, 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muck, muck, muck,

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I am Steve Gimbert, and I invite you on a musical journey to the edge of the universe. 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

0: Music is so much more than singers, songwriters, and musicians. 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
1: 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I'm Ana Maria Sayer, bringing you concerts from the archives of the popular Tiny Desk series. 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

It's Tiny Desk Radio from NPR Music. I'm Ana Maria Sayer. We've got quite the lineup for you on the show today. Later, we have the talented bassist and composer, Linda Mahon Oh. But before that, we're kicking things off with two beloved artists from across the pond. English musicians Bloc Party and Omar both visited the Tiny Desk this year. After the break, we'll hear Omar's signature soul sound, all the way from Kent. But first, we have London-based rock band Bloc Party. Lead singer and guitarist Kelly Okereke grew up in East London. He met guitarist Russell Lissack at a music festival, and the two decided to form a band in 1999. Fast forward to 2005. Bloc Party released their debut album, Silent Alarm. The band was looped into the dancey post-punk revival happening at the time. You could hear strains of R&B, Britpop, and electronic dance music on the album. It was an immediate

This year marked 20 years since Silent Alarm. Block Party's Tiny Desk was produced by Maya Stern, one of our talented video editors. Maya loved that album when it came out, and she still loves it now. She wanted to bring them to the desk to hear how they could reimagine their songs while still rocking hard. They did not disappoint. So let's hear it. Here's Block Party at the Tiny Desk.

0: That was Block Party at the Tiny Desk. We just heard Mercury, Signs.
1: Thank you very much.
0: And they opened up with Banquet. This Tiny Desk was recorded and mixed by Josh Newell, and Josephine Neonai was the audio engineer. More British music, this time from Omar after the break. 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
2: 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And from the estate of Joan B. Kroc, whose bequest serves as an enduring investment in the future of public radio, and seeks to help NPR produce programming that meets the highest standards of public service in journalism and cultural expression. 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

It's Tiny Desk Radio from NPR Music. I'm Ana Maria Sayer. Bassist and composer Linda Mahon Oh will be here soon, but we've got English singer-songwriter Omar for you next. Omar Lifhook was born into music. As a teenager, Omar's self-released recordings were produced by his dad, a studio musician for Bob Marley and the Rolling Stones. By the end of the 1980s, he made his mark with this single. There's Nothing Like This.

Omar's signature blend of soul, R&B, funk, and jazz from the late 1980s, well, they set the stage for the neo-soul movement here in the United States. Think Erykah Badu and the late Angie Stone. Omar worked with them, plus Stevie Wonder and Leon Ware. Omar is an underground British soul legend who always deserved more recognition in the US. My colleague Rodney Carmichael tells me Omar's live performances are legendary and packed with fans. Well, we got to have that experience too. When Omar played the desk, he sang music from his latest album, Brighter the Days, and some tunes from his long career, including the closing song that made him a star. Let's get it. Omar at the Tiny Desk.

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1: We ain't finished.

That's Omar. We just heard a classic track, There's Nothing Like This. We also heard This Is Not a Love Song, The Man, and Can We Go Out? Bobby Carter produced that show, and Josephine Nyonai recorded and mixed it. After the break, small in stature but greatly in demand, jazz composer, bandleader, and bass player, Lynn Mahon. 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
1: 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I'm Ana Maria Sayer. Next is a real treat. Bassist, bandleader, and composer Linda Mahon Oh. She was 3 years old when her family immigrated from Malaysia to Australia. By four, she was taking piano lessons. In high school, she was jamming in a rock band on electric bass. Her 2009 debut album gave a nod to those rock roots, covering the Red Hot Chili Peppers.

That's her arrangement of Soul to Squeeze on upright bass. Today, Linda Mahon O is an in-demand bassist. She's toured with Pat Metheny, Terry Lynn Carrington, and Vijay Iyer. She made NPR Music's list of the top 50 albums of 2024. Oh, and if you've seen the Pixar movie Soul, that's Linda. She not only plays bass on the soundtrack, but the bass-playing character is literally modeled after her. Her Tiny Desk features music from her album Glass Hours, plus some unrecorded originals. Her passion, finesse, and creativity flow through this set. Her husband and bandmate, Fabian Almazan, kicks things off with fireworks on the keys, plus some wild effects. So here she is at the Tiny Desk, Linda Mahon O.

Thank you, Fabian Almazan on piano. Mark Whitfield Jr. on drums. And Greg Ward on alto sax. It's such a huge pleasure to be here today at this NPR Tiny Desk taping. Always been a dream of mine, so I'm so happy to be here. And this tune that we just played is a brand new tune that hasn't been recorded yet. And it's called Halo. It's dedicated to all of the angels who really make it possible for us to do what we do. So all of the people that put concerts together and make live music happen. I'm very lucky to be able to do what I do and perform for a living. So thank you to Tiny Desk. Thank you to Mitra and Soraya and everyone involved. So yeah, big thank you. I'm going to introduce two very special people. On voice, we have Sarah Serpa. Woo! And the wonderful Mark Turner on tenor sax. This next song is a song called The Imperative. It's from our latest album called The Glass Hours. And it's about grit and resilience. I wrote it during the pandemic. I was very tired, very pregnant. And so I think we all needed a bit of that throughout the pandemic. So this is The Imperative.

Thank you so much. We're going to play a new song also. This is a song called Rise Mountains, and it's going to feature my one and only Fabian Almazan on piano.

Linda Mahon O at the Tiny Desk from her set back in 2024. We just heard Rise Mountains with her husband, the pianist Fabian Almazan. We also heard The Imperative and Halo. Mitra Arthur produced that show and Josh Newell recorded and mixed it. Neil Tivalt is the technical director for our show. Tiny Desk Radio is produced by Walter Ray Watson, Noah Caldwell, and Danica Panetta. Our series editor is Lars Gottrich, and Saraya Mohammed is our executive producer. Our theme is composed by Kaylin Ellis. I'm Ana Maria Sayer. You've been listening to Tiny Desk Radio. Thanks for hanging out with us. Catch you next time. This is NPR.

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